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1: And in the morning, the city had disappeared. Nothing remained. Just hills of barren earth and valleys as far as visible. It seemed to have come upon us swiftly, like a storm in the night. And now ships were leaving. And high up on the hills, I can see the smoke rise. Dry world. I'm ready now to step through the eye of this vortex. Fixing a mask, a wooden helmet. Bay leaf skull plate and shake to loose them lazy bones and put bells on this bamboo saxophone. My mind. She whispered me a word to protect me on this star flight. Seven letter X give me strength. My replace beads of siderite and OB seed and psychic nut in a glass. Marigold yellow for spirit force. Magnet root for clandestine, theological, exegesis. She cracked bergamot and yang yang oil and a pale blue halo. Begin to buzz, absorbing and absorbing. Becoming a transparent mirror, transmuting and receiving in a synapse like spirit bass. Walking five-note natural scales and liquid tonic triplet tones and flatted fifths that creep in every slip of time in this room with a dense scope of feeling. A feeling that rises through the palm branch roof to some apex of umbilical light where the sun sketched its arm. Has no skeleton. Carambola, no shell, calling or in flesh. Indistinct, indistinct, indistinct. The source of this light is high above hills. Indistinct. A hovering something shifting improbable angles on the sky lift. It seems to transverse parallax and tremor in the stiff breeze, to shiver in the yellow pui tree. And when Mara falls, she collapses between breast and shoulder, and her water tumbles, and her kidney fails, and she falls

There's been nights I'd love to see you slain. Now I think I'd rather just evict you.

Whether we get on or we don't. Tell me what not to do. With them, with them, against hope. Tell me what not to do.

every time I speak, I want the truth to come out. You know what I'm saying? Every time I speak, I want to shiver. You know, I don't want them to feel like they know what I'm going to say because it's polite. They know what I'm going to say. And even if I get in trouble, you know what I'm saying? That ain't that what we're supposed to do? It's, I'm not saying I'm going to rule the world or I'm going to change the world. But I guarantee that I will spark the brain. That way it will change the world. That's our job. I'm just to spark somebody else.